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is bear strange fruit, blood on the leaves and blood at the root, black body swinging in the sun.

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0: The elections took place on a Brooklyn roof. 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

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I like the players. No diggity, no doubt. Play on, play at. 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

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We used to play UB40, Labour of Love 2, little kids being made to feel alive by the music.

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3: It wasn't freedom. It wasn't freedom.

Uh-huh. You wouldn't forget him either if you had met him where I met him. Talking about desolation. Lord, desolation is a railroad station round about 2 a.m. on a weeknight. When you walk into desolation like that, and suddenly, out of nowhere, comes a warm song, you aren't about to forget it. This is the first time, though, that I've heard him at an airport. I know he moves along the piers. He calls himself a journey agent, a Ulypian. 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Hey, listen. 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

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Karma's got you good, karma's got you beat. It's okay, I don't care if it come from me. Who cannot call? Someone motherflower. 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Karma's got you.

calling her bitch, and she don't give a fuck. She like that shit. When she pull up, everybody better dip. Goodbye like a long night kiss. Dubai on a long night's trip. Up in the sky, the biggest lies when they say that you got nothing but time. The biggest crime is niggas I ain't cool with lying by they true intentions. They plot my demise, I'm in new dimensions. Undefined, refined, this a new invention. Remove your disguise, take an intermission. God fixing my design like an animation. Am I in a matrix? My animosity raising, rising. Andre, I feel like I'm in the 80s. Playing for the Falcons. A lot of niggas imitating and plagiarizing.

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It's the only group with a very keen sense of how very, very short life is.

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A glass of wine, a fast embrace. It's called Hernando's Hideaway. Olé. All you see are silhouettes, and all you hear are castanets, and no one cares how late it gets. Not at Hernando's Hideaway. Olé. 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

does knock three times and whisper low that you and I were sent by Joe. Then strike a match and you will know you're in Hernando's hideaway.